I live highly. It costs me a lot of money to live where I live. I gotta have a lot of money. I gotta have a lot of money so I can juice the guys I gotta juice, so I can get a lot of money so I can juice the guys I gotta juice.

0: Du hörst 674 FM.
1: Ja, das hörst du am Montag, den 19.10.2020. Wir fangen heute ganz speziell an, aus besonderem Anlass.
2: No one would have believed in the last years of the 19th century that human affairs were being watched from the timeless worlds of space. No one could have dreamed we were being scrutinized as someone with a microscope studies creatures that swarm and multiply in a drop of water. Few men even considered the possibility of life on other planets. And yet, across the gulf of space, minds immeasurably superior to ours regarded this Earth with envious eyes. And slowly and surely, they drew their plans against us.

Midnight on the 12th of August, a huge mass of luminous gas erupted from Mars and sped towards Earth. Across 200 million miles of void, invisibly hurtling towards us, came the first of the missiles that were to bring so much calamity to Earth. As I watched, there was another jet of gas. It was another missile starting on its way.

us how it was for the next 10 nights. A flare spurting out from Mars, bright green, drawing a green mist behind it. A beautiful, but somehow disturbing sight. Ogilvy, the astronomer, assured me we were in no danger. He was convinced there could be no living thing on that remote

came the night the first missile approached Earth. It was thought to be an ordinary falling star, but next day there was a huge crater in the middle of the common, and Ogilvy came to examine what lay there. A cylinder, 30 yards across, glowing hot, and with faint sounds of movement coming from within. Suddenly the top began moving, rotating, unscrewing, and Ogilvy feared there was a man inside trying to escape. He rushed to the cylinder, but the intense heat stopped him before he could burn himself on the metal.

It seems totally incredible to me now that everyone spent that evening as though it were just like any other. From the railway station came the sound of shunting trains, ringing and rumbling, softened almost into melody by the distance. It all seemed so safe and tranquil.

Next morning, a crowd gathered on the common, hypnotized by the unscrewing of the cylinder. 2 feet of shining screw projected when, suddenly, the lid fell off. Two luminous, disc-like eyes appeared above the rim. A huge, rounded bulk, larger than a bear, rose up slowly, glistening like wet leather. Its lipless mouth quivered and slavered, and snake-like tentacles writhed as the clumsy body heaved and pulsated.

few young men crept closer to the pit. A tall funnel rose, then an invisible ray of heat leapt from man to man, and there was a bright glare as each was instantly turned to fire. Every tree and bush became a mass of flames at the touch of this savage, unearthly.

People clawed their way off the common, and I ran too. I felt I was being toyed with, that when I was on the very verge of safety, this mysterious death would leap after me and strike me down. At last I reached Maybury Hill, and in the dim coolness of my home, I wrote an account for my newspaper before I sank into a restless, haunted sleep.

I awoke to alien sounds of hammering from the pit and hurried to the railway station to buy the paper. Around me, the daily routine of life, working, eating, sleeping, was continuing serenely as it had for countless years. On Horsell Common, the Martians continued hammering and stirring, sleepless, indefatigable, at work upon the machines they were making. Now and again a light, like the beam of a warship's searchlight, swept the common, and the heat ray was ready to follow.

Nancy didn't wake up and Sid thought Nancy is dead. Aber Ecke, ja, ich mach was anderes.

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And then they really, it needs a long time that they make the door open and Nancy was laid down on the bed. Filled up with heroin. She was not dead. And everything was alright again. Yes, this was happened in London.

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Goodbye. Robert Forster here.

parents are inexplicably indentured. 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I won't spoil it, but there's a poignant scene down in a cave where the asthmatic protagonist tries to convince the other kids to pursue the pirate treasure, or as they all call it, the rich stuff.

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Does it make any money? 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Yeah, use that right, but don't imagine that it's heard.

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1: 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Not for politicking. Never blocked my sight, never stopped the vision. Lot of bullshitting on the television. Never got the time for the politicking. Never gonna listen to these politicians. What decisions, really honest with them. Full of promise till they got positions. How they living really got divisions. While we squat, not a pot to piss in. They just on it for the profits, filling pockets up. Really dealing with the proper stuff. Make a mess, then they mop it up. Like we should be impressed, this is not enough. 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

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What makes you deep? What makes you deep? What makes you deep? What makes you deep? What makes you deep?